0: You say
1: Ann Arbor 1071 Dave Matthews Band. What would you say? I'm happy it's fall. Happy first full day of fall. Here's Steve Lacy, title track. Oh yeah.

Ann Arbor's 107.1 and the Irish rock band, their fifth studio album is going to be out in just a couple of weeks. Dopamine Chamber from Fontaine's DC, October 16th. 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

0: Ann Arbor's 107.1. Happy Wednesday. I'm the one they call Derek. And hey, concert tickets. We like concert tickets. Who doesn't like concert tickets? Well, the 50th Ann Arbor Folk Festival, the lineup has been revealed. Listen this week for your chance at tickets, and they go on sale to the general public on Friday. But in the meantime, also listen for Beck coming to town October 12th in Detroit. Beat the box office to get some tickets for Death Cab for Cutie April 1st at the Masonic Temple. Coming up on Sunday, September 27th at the Masonic, Squeeze and Adam Ant. Maybe Ben Harper and the Innocent Criminals also coming up on Monday. So listen the rest of the week for your chance with the 107.1 ticket window.
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4: 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One is the French band Tahiti 80 with their new album Rejoice, and the other is from the Netherlands, Benny Sings, and the album 22 Durham Dew. 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

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You can't go wrong with a Foo Fighters acoustic song. You got to be honest. Devin Gafilian, he's at the Arc right now on stage. Here he is, his latest Black Dog Rabbit Hole.

0: Ann Arbor's 107.1 with Mount Joy on your Wednesday. I'm the one they call Derek, and if you're like me, you really appreciate the effort that the Humane Society of Huron Valley puts in week in and week out to make sure our fur babies and the ones who don't have a home have a temporary home. 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

Death Cab for Cutie with Ann Arbor's 107.1. Listen all week long for your chance to win some tickets and see them coming up in April at the Masonic Temple. And those are beat the box office tickets as well. Here's Casey Musgraves. It's Cardinal.

0: Ann Arbor's 107.1, and if anybody deserves the come up, it's Jesse Wells, 100%. Keeping up, I mean, he's putting American folk on his shoulders, and he is running with it, and rightfully so. Masks Off is available now. That's Won't You Come Out Tonight. And, of course, he's hanging out with Sheryl Crow and, you know, the Freedom Bus, right? The single with Sheryl Crow and her latest album coming out very soon as well. Lots of good stuff with Jesse Wells. Looking forward to what he has in store for the future. 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
2: At 7 o'clock, I'll introduce you to the Humane Society of Huron Valley's Pet of the Week. 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

Ann Arbor 107.1. I'm sure you'll be hearing that at the Big House 3 days from now. Michigan taking on Iowa, opening up Big Ten play, 3:30 kick on Saturday. The Sunday's up next. Here's Empire of the Sun with 107.1.

0: Ann Arbor's 107.1 with the Sundays. I'm the one they call Derek on your Wednesday. And you taste something sweet in your mouth? Maybe you do, because we have some sweet deals up for grabs. While supplies last, head to AnnArbor's107.one.com. 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

Jack White and Dollar Bill, Made in Michigan, presented by Chelsea Lumber, and off of his latest album, Frozen Charlotte, which came out in July. Blues Traveler up next. Here's the Killers.

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Ann Arbor's 107.1, can't go wrong with Blues Traveler, especially on a Wednesday night. I'm the one they call Derek. You have Mr. Eric Black up next, but not before the head and the heart. 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

That's If I Let You from the Womack Sisters on Ann Arbor's 107.1. My name is Eric Black, and coming up on the show today, I'll let you know about who's going to be in the ticket window starting tomorrow morning with Scott Vertical. We've also got new music later on this hour from Role Models' new album, Chuck Timely and the Hourglass. We're also going to hear new music from Julia Jacklin. Her new album, The Gem, is coming out on September 25th, this coming Friday. We're going to hear from her a little bit later on this hour, as well as new music from Monrovia and their new album, Bloodline. Right now, we've got the Lumineers with Ho Hey on Ann Arbor's 107.1.

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Hold Me in the Dark, that's from Miles Smith on Ann Arbor's 107.1. We're going to hear from Black Pumas here in just a moment. And after Black Pumas, I'll let you know who's going to be in the ticket window starting tomorrow morning with Scott Vertical. One of those artists that's in the ticket window, though, is Beck. He's going to be at the Fox Theater on October 12th. And here he is with his song, Where It's At, on Ann Arbor's 107.1.

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That's Colors from Black Pumas on Ann Arbor's 107.1. The 107.1 ticket window is open once again starting tomorrow morning with Scott Vertical. We have Squeeze and Adam Ant at the Masonic Temple on Sunday, September 27th. Ben Harper and the Innocent Criminals the next day at St. Andrew's Hall on Monday, September 28th. Beck, as I mentioned earlier, he's going to be at the Fox Theater on Monday, October 12th. We also have tickets for the 50th Ann Arbor Folk Festival Day 1, I should say Night 1, on Friday, January 29th. And Death Cab for Cutie, we're going to beat the box office this week for their show at the Masonic Temple on Thursday, April 1st. Just call that number, 734-988-1071, for your chance to win in the 107.1 ticket window this week. We've got new music from Julia Jacklin coming up later on this hour after The Clash and after Lake Street Dive. Right now, we've got Field Song from Monrovia on Ann Arbor's 107.1.

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We have a new Text to Win contest. I'll let you know how you can win coming up after Kings of Leon. But right now, we've got new music from Julia Jacklin. She's releasing her new album, The Gem, coming up this Friday. She's from Australia. I actually just got done watching this prison drama from Australia called Wentworth. Definitely worth a watch if you're into really dramatic prison shows. Man, that show, that goes all over the place, but definitely recommend Wentworth. Right now, I'm recommending Julia Jacklin. It's Get Away From Me. I Think I'll Love You Soon. Off her new album, The Gem, on Ann Arbor's 107.1.

0: That's Kings of Leon on Ann Arbor's 107.1. We have a new text to win contest for Bleachers. They're going to be at Sterling Heights at the Michigan Lottery Amphitheater on September 29th. And text the word Bleachers to 734-988-1071. That's Bleachers to 734-988-1071 for your chance to see Bleachers coming up at the Michigan Lottery Amphitheater. We're going to hear new music from Role Model coming up next.
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0: That's new music from Role Model. That's High Hopes 3000 on Ann Arbor's 107.1. And coming up in the 11 o'clock hour, we have a couple of new sweet deals from our friends at Wired's Orchards. I'll let you know about that. We also have new music from Cage the Elephant near the top of the 11 o'clock hour. Right now, we've got Lord with their song Team on Ann Arbor's 107.1.
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Bleachers are coming to the Michigan Lottery Amphitheater at Freedom Hill on September 29th. 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

That's Blue Monday from New Order, Heine and Ebbers, 107.1. And we're going to hear from Alabama Shakes in just a moment. And after Alabama Shakes, I'll let you know about a new sweet deal we have on Ann Arbor's 107.1.com. Right now, it's new music from Cage the Elephant. 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

0: That's Hang Loose from Alabama Shakes on Ann Arbor's 107.1. 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Click on the sweet deals tab for that new offer from our friends at Wired's Orchards. We're going to hear new music from Remy Wolf a little bit later on this hour after Phoenix. We've got new music from Noah Kahan off his new record, The Great Divide, coming up next.
1: Somewhere along the line, a lot of radio stations forgot about the music. You know, like it was an afterthought. We're proud to be music heads at Ann Arbor's 107.1. And that's why we have cool features like New Music Monday, Studio A2, Made in Michigan Artists, Kopi's Cover of the Day, Feature Artist Friday, and A Trinity of Women. Maybe you missed that connection with music, that thing that made you say, oh, wow. Well, it's all right here. It'd be a lot easier to just paint by the numbers, but we think it's worth the extra effort to share our passion for music with you. We'll always play all your favorites and surprise you with a curve once in a while. That's the fun part. And it's produced right here at home. It's Ann Arbor's 107.1.
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That's Doors from Noah Kahan on Ann Arbor's 107.1. Noah Kahan, he recently performed at the Emmys. He performed Simon and Garfunkel's Bridge Over Troubled Water during the In Memoriam segment. And if he ever releases that song as a single, that's a candidate for Kopi's Cover of the Day. Every weekday afternoon at the top of the 4 o'clock hour, Mark Copeland, he plays a different cover song of the day. That's Kopi's Cover of the Day every weekday at the top of the 4 o'clock hour. We've got new music from Remy Wolf after Phoenix. It's 1901 on Ann Arbor's 107.1.

0: That's Bottle from Remy Wolf on A Numbers 1071. That's the second single off her new album, Mud, that's coming out on October 9th. And it's been a busy 2026 for Remy Wolf. She appeared in the series premiere of the Amazon Prime original Off Campus in May earlier this year, portraying herself and performing the songs Soup, as well as Alone in Miami, Toro, and a cover of Dancing with Myself. That new album, Mud, coming out on October 9th, also features a song with John Mayer called Moon So High. We're going to hear new music from Phoebe Bridgers a little bit later on this hour. We've got the Black Crowes coming up next.
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That's Lost Boys from Phoebe Bridgers on Ann Arbor's 107.1. 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Tomorrow morning, he talks with Wendy Welch, the communications director for the Humane Society of Huron Valley, for their weekly Pet of the Week segment that airs every Thursday morning at 7 a.m. and now on demand in the 107.1 app. We've got new music from Goose coming up later on this hour. Here's Sam Fender with People Watching on Ann Arbor's 107.1.

Beck has just released his new album, Ride Lonesome, and he'll be at the Fox Theater in Detroit on October 12th. 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

Here Comes Your Man. That's from The Pixies on Ann Arbor's 107.1. And coming up next, we're going to hear a new song from Goose. But first, there is a new supergroup led by Taylor and Griffin Goldsmith of Dawes, as well as Rick Mitarotonda from Goose. Their new band, Rainbow Body, is releasing their self-titled debut album on October 23rd. But for now, here's Goose with a song off their new album, Big Modern. It's called Good Times, End Times on Ann Arbor's 107.1.

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1: At 7 o'clock, I'll introduce you to the Humane Society of Huron Valley's Pet of the Week. 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

Bleachers are coming to the Michigan Lottery Amphitheater at Freedom Hill on September 29th. 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

There are 168 hours to a week, and all but five of those hours are produced right here in Ann Arbor for 107.1. 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Plus, we've also got interviews with community leaders and organizers keeping you informed and in touch with Washtenaw County. We're grabbing lunch at the same places you are, taking part in the same uniquely Washtenaw County activities, and getting stuck at the same long red lights. Seriously. 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Always. Since 2004. 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

0: Somewhere along the line, a lot of radio stations forgot about the music. You know, like it was an afterthought. We're proud to be music heads at Ann Arbor's 107.1. And that's why we have cool features like New Music Monday, Studio A2, Made in Michigan Artists, Kopi's Cover of the Day, Feature Artist Friday, and A Trinity of Women. Maybe you missed that connection with music, that thing that made you say, oh, wow. Well, it's all right here. It'd be a lot easier to just paint by the numbers, but we think it's worth the extra effort to share our passion for music with you. We'll always play all your favorites and surprise you with a curve once in a while. That's the fun part. And it's produced right here at home. It's Ann Arbor's 107.1.
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12: A better life with Dr. Sanjay Gupta.
13: You ever feel like you're not getting enough sleep? Well, here's some strange comfort. You are built that way. Of all the primates on Earth, humans sleep the least. That's according to anthropologist David Sampson, who for his new book, called The Sleepless Ape, actually climbed trees to study how chimpanzees sleep. His models predicted humans should sleep about 10 and a half hours a night, but most of us only get about 7. So we are evolutionary outliers. But here's the useful part. Sampson says if you are struggling with sleep, don't obsess over the sleep itself. focus on getting back in sync with the sun. Let natural light wake you up in the morning, catch some daylight midday, and as the sun goes down, dim the lights and ease off the screens. Or put it another way, before you reach for supplements, try reaching for some sunlight. I'm Dr. Sanjay Gupta, helping you live a better life.
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We're so into music, even our potholes have rhythm. It's another Made in Michigan track from Chelsea Lumber and Ann Arbor's 107.1.

Bleachers are coming to the Michigan Lottery Amphitheater at Freedom Hill on September 29th. 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

Ann Arbor's 107.1, that is Vance Joy for your Thursday morning. It's September 24th, 10 minutes after 6 o'clock. Good morning, I'm Scott Vertical. Thank you so much for making us part of your Thursday morning. A lot of people call it Friday Eve. Not me, but I understand why people do that. It's almost Friday. Today, bright and sunshiny, and it's going to be a pretty nice fall day. Looking for a high around 67 over the next few days. Very similar conditions. If you like today, you've got a couple of more days of this lined up for you. We've got 53 degrees here at the studio right now. And, you know, technology can help us out. And it can also help out the authorities when you've done something wrong. And it's one of those things that it's like the fine line, right? We don't want the technology watching us all the time. But if it's going to catch a criminal, then maybe it's okay. I don't know. Florida man is facing a hit and run charge after authorities say his own iPhone helped lead deputies to him. Investigators in Lee County, Florida, say that this guy crashed his Tesla into a light pole and two trees, causing an estimated $20,000 in damages. And so deputies say he left the scene, but his iPhone's crash detection feature automatically called 911 when it sensed the collision. Like you can set that up in your phone to do that, or you can shut it off, right? So this guy's like, yeah, no, I want that. Let's go ahead and keep that part of a thing. And so then according to Apple, the feature contacts emergency services if the user doesn't respond within 30 seconds of a detected crash. And I've had that happen. One time I fell. I tripped on a curb and I wiped out. And my phone was like, do you need us to call 911? Like immediately. And I was like, no, I'm good. But deputies later tracked the guy down at a nearby home after learning he had not gone to the hospital as reported. And now he's charged with a hit and run. So, yeah, fascinating. You know, you can't cost $20,000 worth of damage and then just leave. I mean, that's, but also technology tracking us down. I don't know. It's a fine line and it's a very interesting debate that, I kind of don't like having. We've got music on the way this hour from Mumford & Sons. We're also going to hear from Alanis Morissette. This is the Womack Sisters' new music called If I Let You. It's Ann Arbor's 107.

0: Ann Arbor's 107.1 Queen and David Bowie from Queen's album, Hot Space. Wouldn't it have been cool if they could have worked out a whole album together, Queen and David Bowie? I mean, that song is so great. And it just seemed like this one little weird thing that they did. And like, they didn't really talk about it. They didn't perform it together. They didn't, I don't know. It's just a cool little nugget of rock and roll. I don't know what the word is. Coolness that I kind of wish they did a whole album. I bet it would have been pretty cool. Womack Sisters before that with If I Let You. It is 21 minutes after 6 o'clock.
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0: It's looking pretty good on the roads right now. I'm not really seeing any issues anywhere around town. Hopefully it stays that way all day. We're not expecting any precipitation over the next few days. So that should not be affecting your traffic one teeny weeny bit. Coming up, we're going to hear from Billy Strings, Alanis Morissette, next on 107.1.
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16: From the Cook & White Heating and Cooling newsroom, I'm Jason Fissler. The FBI is investigating an apparent cybersecurity breach after the hacker group known as Shiny Hunters claimed it stole thousands of FBI agents' personal records. Investigators are looking into reports of unauthorized activity affecting FBIjobs.gov, and the agency's special agent applicant portal was taken offline as a precaution. Shiny Hunters said it accessed the data Monday night and appeared to retaliate against the FBI after the agency recently issued a public advisory detailing the group's tactics. Officials have not disclosed what information may have been compromised. The Jackson City Council has voted to ban cryptocurrency kiosks, including Bitcoin ATMs, becoming one of the first communities in Michigan to take that step. City leaders say the move is aimed at protecting residents from scams, with concerns that criminals are increasingly directing victims to use crypto kiosks to send money that is difficult to trace or recover. The ban comes as communities across the country grapple with rising fraud tied to cryptocurrency transactions. And a woman is expected to recover after surviving a gunshot wound to the head in Ypsilanti. Police say officers were called to the area around 2:45 Sunday morning and found the victim suffering from a head injury. Investigators say she was taken to a hospital and survived the shooting. The case remains under investigation as authorities work to determine what led to the violence and identify those responsible. That's the latest from the Cook & White newsroom. 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
18: 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The 18th-ranked Michigan football team plays 17th-ranked Iowa this Saturday at 3:36 for a stripeout at Michigan Stadium. 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Rutgers hosts Howard at 7 o'clock. 5th-ranked Indiana hosts Northwestern at 8 o'clock. Then also this Saturday, 7th-ranked Ohio State hosts Illinois at noon. Maryland hosts UCLA at 1:30. Purdue hosts 3rd-ranked Notre Dame at 2 p.m. Michigan State hosts Nebraska at 5 p.m. 13th-ranked Penn State hosts Wisconsin at 5 p.m. 12th-ranked USC hosts 20th-ranked Oregon at 7:30 Eastern time. Washington hosts Minnesota at 11 p.m. Eastern. NFL Week 3 kicks off tonight with Thursday Night Football. 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The Lions Week 3 matchup is this Sunday when they host the New York Jets at 1 o'clock at Ford Field. The Tigers lost to the Washington Nationals 4-2 yesterday, wrapping up their three-game series at Comerica Park. The Tigers, who have a day off today, have one final three-game series remaining in their season. Detroit will finish the season hosting the Pittsburgh Pirates tomorrow night at 6:40, Saturday at 1:10, and Sunday at 3:10. The Red Wings play their third of four preseason games tonight when they host the Buffalo Sabres at 7 o'clock at Little Caesars Arena. The Wings' regular season opens next Friday versus the New York Rangers at Little Caesars Arena. The Pistons will open their training camp next Tuesday at LCA. 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
0: It's going to feel like fall all the rest of the week. Bright and sunshiny today and a high around 67. A mix of sun and clouds tomorrow. Very comfortable. A high again around 67. Warms up just a touch on Saturday. Plenty of sunshine and a high around 71. And then Sunday, more beautiful fall weather. Sunny skies and a high around 73. Not bad over the next couple of days. 53 right now at 6:30. Coming up, we're going to hear from the Mighty Mighty Boss Tones. This is Alanis Morissette. It's Ann Arbor's 107.1.

Beck has just released his new album, Ride Lonesome, and he'll be at the Fox Theater in Detroit on October 12th. Win tickets all week with Ann Arbor's 107.1.

Ann Arbor's 107.1, Billy Strings, Burn the Other End from the new album, So Much for Goodbyes. And before that, Alanis Morissette, 21 minutes before 7 o'clock. And, you know, we're coming up on October pretty soon. And that means Halloween. And if you are a fan of spooky season and you like a good haunted thrill park or haunted house, that kind of thing, Wired's Night Terrors is happening. The haunted thrill park at Wired's. 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Personally, I don't like being scared. I like the part of an orchard where you go on a hayride and you get apple cider and you pick apples and things like that. The Night Terrors, the Haunted Thrill Park, that is probably more for you than me. 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And you can find the offer there as well. But get half off on those Wired's Night Terrors Haunted Thrill Park tickets. Again, it's too spooky for me. I'm a little bit of a coward. You know, it's, oh, you jumped, you scared me, you jumped out of me, oh, it's dark, oh, yes, oh, stop it. That's not me. That's not my thing. And it goes back to when I was a very little kid. I remember there was like a haunted house inside a mall back when I was a kid, and my mom took me through it. We only got about halfway through, and I don't know how old I was. I had to be younger than 10. I had to be, because I barely remember this, but I remember leaving the haunted house. I remember the emergency exit. I remember that part, but I don't remember anything else about it. So I was terrified through the whole thing. So, and I think I've never really let that go. So, and I'm okay with that. You know, I've reached a point in my life where, yeah, I don't need to go to the haunted house. I don't need to go to the haunted thrill park. Yeah, that's okay. That's okay. But I know that it's a huge, huge fun thing for a lot of people to do. So go to our website, click on Sweet Deals, and get that great deal for Wired's Night Terrors, and get the heck scared out of you at their haunted thrill park. Mumford and Sons on the way after Mighty Mighty Boss Tones. It's Ann Arbor's 107.1.

0: Ann Arbor's 107.1, that's Mumford & Sons, and Here with Sierra Farrell, that is from an Apple Music session, and before that, Mighty Mighty Boss Tones, 12 minutes before 7 o'clock, and normally, in about 45 minutes on a Thursday morning, we talk to Wendy Welch from the Humane Society of Huron Valley about the Pet of the Week. Well, Wendy's not feeling well today. It's almost as if she has a little one at home, and school has started. I remember back in the day having a little one at home, and once school starts, everybody gets a cold. So Wendy's not feeling so great today, so we wish her the best. But I'm going to talk a little bit about what I know about the Pet of the Week and some other stuff at HSHV that we can all take advantage of.
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0: Looking good on the roads right now. I'm not really seeing any issues anywhere around town. Hopefully it stays that way all morning long. No precipitation in the forecast. So it's going to be a nice, pleasant drive. Let's all take it easy out there and get where we're going on time. Coming up, yep, we'll talk about the Pet of the Week. We're also going to hear from Jesse Wells. Vienna Tang is performing live at the 50th Ann Arbor Folk Festival. We're going to hear from her in a moment. This up next is Monrovia, their latest field song here on 107.1.
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23: From the Cook & White Heating and Cooling Newsroom, I'm Jason Fissler. The University of Michigan is among several state educational institutions named in U.S. News & World Report that have seen their rankings at the national level drop. The University of Michigan dropped 5 points from its position of number 20 nationally to number 25. And nearly half out of 12 Michigan institutions listed out of 400 universities saw their rankings drop. The ranking system's latest criteria has evolved to include affordability, earnings by major, and income levels within 4 years of graduating. The FBI is investigating an apparent cybersecurity breach after the hacker group known as Shiny Hunters claimed it stole thousands of FBI agents' personal records. Investigators are looking into reports of unauthorized activity affecting FBIjobs.org, and the agency's special agent applicant portal was taken offline as a precaution. Shiny Hunters said it accessed the data Monday night and appeared to retaliate against the FBI after the agency recently issued a public advisory detailing the group's tactics. Officials have not disclosed what information may have been compromised. And the Jackson City Council has voted to ban cryptocurrency kiosks, including Bitcoin ATMs, becoming one of the first communities in Michigan to take that step. City leaders say the move is aimed at protecting residents from scams, with concerns that criminals are increasingly directing victims to use crypto kiosks that is difficult to trace or recover. That's the latest from the Cook & White newsroom. 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
1: 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Maryland hosts UCLA at 1:30. Purdue hosts 3rd-ranked Notre Dame at 2 p.m. Michigan State hosts Nebraska at 5 p.m. 13th-ranked Penn State hosts Wisconsin at 5 p.m. 12th-ranked USC hosts 20th-ranked Oregon at 7:30 Eastern time. Washington hosts Minnesota at 11 p.m. Eastern. NFL Week 3 kicks off tonight with Thursday Night Football. 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The Lions Week 3 matchup is this Sunday when they host the New York Jets at 1 o'clock at Ford Field. The Tigers lost to the Washington Nationals 4-2 yesterday, wrapping up their three-game series at Comerica Park. The Tigers, who have a day off today, have one final three-game series remaining in their season. Detroit will finish the season hosting the Pittsburgh Pirates tomorrow night at 6:40, Saturday at 1:10, and Sunday at 3:10. The Red Wings play their third of four preseason games tonight when they host the Buffalo Sabres at 7 o'clock at Little Caesars Arena. The Wings' regular season opens next Friday versus the New York Rangers at Little Caesars Arena. The Pistons will open their training camp next Tuesday at LCA. 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
2: The next few days are going to feel like fall. It's a pretty good week for the first week of fall. Bright and sunshiny today with a high around 67. Tomorrow, more sun and clouds, and again, a high around 67. Warms up just a touch on Saturday, more sunshine and a high around 71. And then Sunday, more sunshine and high around 73. Very nice over the next few days. 52 right now at 7 o'clock. Coming up, we'll talk about the Humane Society of Huron Valley's Pet of the Week. We're going to hear from Jesse Wells, Vienna Tang on the way as well. This is Monrovia, his latest field song. It's Ann Arbor's 107.1.

Woohoo! Coldplay on Ann Arbor's 107.1. Before that, Monrovia and Field Song, his latest from the album Bloodline. 7 minutes after 7 o'clock, the 24th of September, Thursday morning. Hi, good morning. I'm Scott Vertical. Thank you so much for joining me today. It's going to be a bright and sunshiny day, so they say. It's going to be cool and crisp and a wonderful day to get some sunshine, get some fresh air, maybe take a walk around the block. Right? Looking for a high around 67. Right now we've got 53 degrees here at the studio. And you know that the ARC is putting on their biggest fundraiser of the year. It's the 50th Ann Arbor Folk Festival, Friday, January 29th and Saturday, January 30th. It happens at Hill Auditorium. Tickets are on sale right now for members of the ARC. They go on sale to the general public tomorrow at 10 o'clock. And it's going to be two nights of amazing music. I've been saying this since I learned what the lineup was. I've been saying this. If you can only go to one night, I don't know how you're going to choose. Friday, January 29th, it's the Rebel Eves, Trey Wellington Band, The War and Treaty, Richard Thompson Band, and Trampled by Turtles. Jeff Daniels is the MC for both nights.

on Saturday, January 30th for Folkfest. Again, you can get details at thearc.org. And here is Vienna Tang now. She stopped by our studio 20 years ago, almost exactly 20 years ago. It was September 13th, 2006. Vienna Tang recorded live here in this building, Whatever You Want. It's Ann Arbor's 107.1.

0: Jesse Wells on Ann Arbor's 107.1. Before that, Vienna Tang, Made in Michigan Music, recorded live right here in this building, a Studio A2 track, Whatever You Want. Vienna Tang performing live at the 50th Ann Arbor Folk Festival, and she will be there Saturday, January 30th at Hill Auditorium. It's going to be an amazing night. Also performing with Vienna Tang on the 30th, DuPont Phillips, Tommy Emmanuel, Mavis Staples, and the Colin Hay Band. It's going to be good stuff. Friday night, January 20th, Trampled by Turtles, Richard Thompson, The Warren Treaty, Trey Wellington, and The Rebel Eves. Jeff Daniels is your MC for both nights. It's going to be a good time. Go to thearc.org for details about the biggest fundraiser of the year. The Ann Arbor Folk Fest, the 50th one this time around. Coming up in just a few minutes, Wendy Welch from Humane Society of Huron Valley has the morning off. She's got the sniffles, not feeling well today, so she's going to sleep in a little bit. Hopefully she's sleeping in a little bit or getting some rest. I have some information about Pet of the Week, and so I'm going to try to handle Pet of the Week on my own, and we'll talk a little bit about pets that need forever homes in general and what you can do to help them out. But until then,
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0: Looks okay on the roads right now. We've got our usual slowdowns at the M14 275-96 interchange. We've got our slowdowns 94 eastbound past 275 thanks to that construction. And other than that, things are looking okay all around town. Yep, I'm going to do my best to talk about Pet of the Week. Devin Gilfillian was in town last night at the Arc. We're going to hear from him in a few moments. Pretenders on the way next on 107.1.
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24: From the Cook & White Heating and Cooling newsroom, I'm Jason Fissler. Detroit Mayor Mary Sheffield says Police Chief Todd Bettison has her full support and remains confident in his ability to lead the city's police department. Bettison's action in asking a private citizen to take down social media posts of photographs of the mayor with a former boyfriend have led to an investigation into the police chief. A 20-year-old Westland man is due in court today in what prosecutors call a gruesome case of overkill. 20-year-old Jarrett Dean is accused in a fatal shooting of 18-year-old Monica Rokita. The two had been living together. She had been shot numerous times in the face, stomach, arm, and chest. His preliminary exam is scheduled to begin today. Michigan is not among the 19 states that enacted laws to make daylight savings time permanent, but those laws can't go into effect until Congress approves it at the federal level, and time is running short. Measure to give the federal approval is needed before the November 1st date for switching back to Eastern Standard Time. Wayne County has approved a $2.1 billion budget for the coming fiscal year. $126 million of that amount is for road construction and improvements. And a report commissioned by the Great Lakes Water Authority says Michigan needs to invest as much as $85 billion in water and wastewater infrastructure over the next two decades to improve about 800 miles of aging transmission mains, and that problem will only get worse if it isn't addressed now. It has asked the state to create a funding strategy to deal with the problem. That's the latest from the Cook & White newsroom. 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
1: 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The 18th-ranked Michigan football team plays 17th-ranked Iowa this Saturday at 3:36 for a stripeout at Michigan Stadium. 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Rutgers hosts Howard at 7 o'clock. 5th-ranked Indiana hosts Northwestern at 8 o'clock. 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Maryland hosts UCLA at 1:30. Purdue hosts 3rd-ranked Notre Dame at 2 p.m. Michigan State hosts Nebraska at 5 p.m. 13th-ranked Penn State hosts Wisconsin at 5 p.m. 12th-ranked USC hosts 20th-ranked Oregon at 7:30 Eastern time. Washington hosts Minnesota at 11 p.m. Eastern. NFL Week 3 kicks off tonight with Thursday Night Football. 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The Lions Week 3 matchup is this Sunday when they host the New York Jets at 1 o'clock at Ford Field. The Tigers lost to the Washington Nationals 4-2 yesterday, wrapping up their three-game series at Comerica Park. The Tigers, who have a day off today, have one final three-game series remaining in their season. Detroit will finish the season hosting the Pittsburgh Pirates tomorrow night at 6:40, Saturday at 1:10, and Sunday at 3:10. The Red Wings play their third of four preseason games tonight when they host the Buffalo Sabres at 7 o'clock at Little Caesars Arena. The Wings' regular season opens next Friday versus the New York Rangers at Little Caesars Arena. The Pistons will open their training camp next Tuesday at LCA. 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
16: It's going to be a nice day today, bright and sunshiny. It's going to feel like fall over the next few days, which is appropriate. 67 for a high today. Tomorrow, a pleasant mix of sun and clouds and a high around 67 once again. Saturday warms up just a touch, plenty of sunshine and a high around 71. And then Sunday, more of the same. Beautiful fall weather, mostly sunny and a high around 73. Right now, we've got 53 here at the studio. It is 28 minutes after 7 o'clock. We'll talk a little bit about the Humane Society of Huron Valley's Pet of the Week here in just a few moments. We're going to hear from Goose. This is Pretenders. It's Ann Arbor's 107.1.

Ann Arbor's 107.1, that is Goose and Hunger Sight. Before that, Pretenders, don't get me wrong, it is 23 minutes before 8 o'clock, and normally around this time, we do a little thing that we like to call the Humane Society of Huron Valley's Pet of the Week. And of course, you can go to hshv.org and find out more about it. Let's see here. Let me get up on the screen here. Yeah, so hshv.org, you click on Adopt, and you can meet Eugene. Eugene is the pet of the week. He is almost 9 years old, so he is kind of set in his ways. He's an older dog. He is a terrier mix, and he's tan and white, and he's got a big happy face like so many of the dogs at HSHV. But he's trying real hard to be a great dog for your home. He's a pretty easygoing guy who prefers the smaller things in life. He loves walks filled with smells and cheese and warm naps on blankets and cheese and spending time with people, especially when they give him cheese. And sometimes he can be a little bit much when he gets excited. So, you know, you got to take it easy with Eugene. But you know what? Exactly the same thing with Pickles. When you meet Pickles, sometimes she could be a lot. But, you know, once you get to know some of these dogs and cats from HSHV, they just can make a welcome addition to your home. So go to hshv.org, click on Adopt, and meet Eugene. And today is kind of a special day. It's called Remember Me Thursday, and it aims to unite individuals and pet adoption organizations around the world to become an unstoppable integrated voice for open orphan pets in need of forever homes. You can find out more at rememberme.thursday.org. And HSHV is a no-kill shelter. And so they don't really have an issue with this. But Remember Me Thursday is about remembering those pets that didn't make it out of the shelter, unfortunately. And so, again, that's not an issue at HSHV. But there are dogs and cats all over the world that could use help. So you can go to rememberme.thursday.org to find out more about how to get involved with getting adoptable pets into homes. And today, unfortunately, is a it's an anniversary in our house. It was 10 years ago today. 10 years ago, we had to say goodbye to one of our best friends, our dog friend, Sirius. He was a good boy. He was a big black lab, and he was just the nicest boy, and you would have absolutely loved him. He was friendly, his tail wagged all the time, and he was a good, good dude. Sirius was a good, good dude, and we miss him in our house. Of course, we have Pickles. Of course, we have Ozzy. We have wonderful pets. They don't take the place of your older, the pets that are gone, right? You still have pets in your life that you miss, but the new pet can't replace that pet necessarily. And so we miss Sirius, and we think about him all the time. We actually have a little picture of him on our fridge. It was 10 years ago today we had to say goodbye to our good boy, and he had the best day. 10 years ago today, he had ice cream. He had an Arby's roast beef sandwich. He went for a car ride. He had a really, really great day. And so we have good memories of our boy Sirius, who we had to say goodbye to 10 years ago today. But again, there are so many organizations like HSHV, Humane Society of Huron Valley, that can help you find a little fuzzy friend that needs a forever home for your own home. So today's pet of the week is Eugene. He is a dog, and he's about 9 years old. Go to hshv.org, click on Adopt, and meet Eugene. Or if Eugene is not the right guy for you, meet one of the dozens of other pets that are available for you at hshv.org. The pet of the week. We do it every week right around the same time, and hopefully Wendy Welch will be feeling better next week, and she will be back with us to talk about whoever the next pet of the week is. But meet Eugene right now at hshv.org. Last night and the night before, Devin Gilfillian in town, just hanging out. He was at the Ark last night, saw some clips from it, some video. It was an amazing event. And if you've never seen Devin Gilfillian live, next time, you got to catch him. Here he is with Black Dog Rabbit Hole. It's Ann Arbor's 107.1.

0: Ann Arbor's 107.1 Weezer, Undone the Sweater Song. Before that, Devin Gafilian, Black Dog, Rabbit Hole. He's probably still in town. He was just in the Ark, at the Ark last night, and maybe he's listening right now. Devin, we can't wait for you to come back soon. He's probably sleeping. If I played the Ark last night, I'd be sleeping right now. But it's 11 minutes before 8 o'clock.
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0: And we've got our usual rush hour slowdowns happening right now. We've got 94 westbound at Huron Street all the way to State Street, where US 23 and M14 meet. It is slow there as well. We've got slowdowns 94 eastbound past 275. And, of course, at the M14 275-96 interchange, slowdowns there as well. Coming up, I'm going to open up the 107.1 ticket window, get you in to see Beck live at the Fox Theater. Also, music on the way from Orville Peck. His latest is a really, really great song. And the latest from the Head and the Heart. It's a fun cover song. And when that comes up next on 107.1.
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16: From the Cook and White Heating and Cooling Newsroom, I'm Jason Fessler. The FBI is investigating an apparent cybersecurity breach after the hacker group known as Shiny Hunters claimed it stole thousands of FBI agents' personal records. Investigators are looking into reports of unauthorized activity affecting FBIjobs.gov, and the agency's special agent applicant portal was taken offline as a precaution. Shiny Hunters said it accessed the data Monday night and appeared to retaliate against the FBI after the agency recently issued a public advisory detailing the group's tactics. Officials have not disclosed what information may have been compromised. The Jackson City Council has voted to ban cryptocurrency kiosks, including Bitcoin ATMs, becoming one of the first communities in Michigan to take that step. City leaders say the move is aimed at protecting residents from scams, with concerns that criminals are increasingly directing victims to use crypto kiosks to send money that is difficult to trace or recover. The ban comes as communities across the country grapple with rising fraud tied to cryptocurrency transactions. And a woman is expected to recover after surviving a gunshot wound to the head in Ypsilanti. Police say officers were called to the area around 2:45 Sunday morning and found the victim suffering from a head injury. Investigators say she was taken to a hospital and survived the shooting. The case remains under investigation as authorities work to determine what led to the violence and identify those responsible. That's the latest from the Cook and White Newsroom. 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
17: 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The 18th-ranked Michigan football team plays 17th-ranked Iowa this Saturday at 3:36 for a stripeout at Michigan Stadium. 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Maryland hosts UCLA at 1:30. Purdue hosts 3rd-ranked Notre Dame at 2 p.m. Michigan State hosts Nebraska at 5 p.m. 13th-ranked Penn State hosts Wisconsin at 5 p.m. 12th-ranked USC hosts 20th-ranked Oregon at 7:30 Eastern time. Washington hosts Minnesota at 11 p.m. Eastern. NFL Week 3 kicks off tonight with Thursday Night Football. 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The Lions Week 3 matchup is this Sunday when they host the New York Jets at 1 o'clock at Ford Field. The Tigers lost to the Washington Nationals 4-2 yesterday, wrapping up their three-game series at Comerica Park. The Tigers, who have a day off today, have one final three-game series remaining in their season. Detroit will finish the season hosting the Pittsburgh Pirates tomorrow night at 6:40, Saturday at 1:10, and Sunday at 3:10. The Red Wings play their third of four preseason games tonight when they host the Buffalo Sabres at 7 o'clock at Little Caesars Arena. The Wings' regular season opens next Friday versus the New York Rangers at Little Caesars Arena. The Pistons will open their training camp next Tuesday at LCA. 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
18: Oh, I am not in shape for training camp. I gotta start working out. Bright and sunshiny today. A really nice day today. Get outside, get some fresh air if you can, my friend. 67 degrees for a high. A very pleasant mix of sun and clouds tomorrow. Comfortable fall day with a high again around 67. Saturday, more of the same. Lots of sunshine and a high around 71. Even a little bit warmer on Sunday. Mostly sunny skies and a high around 73. It's going to be absolutely gorgeous over the next couple of days. Right now, 55 degrees here at 8 o'clock. Coming up, I'm going to get you in to see Beck live at the Fox Theater. We're going to hear from Orville Peck. His latest, Too Little Too Late. Red Clay Strays on the way as well. Check out this song from The Head and the Heart. This is a cover of a Loudon Wainwright song. Loudon Wainwright always is such a fun singer-songwriter, always writing really fun sing-along songs like this, The Swimming Song. It's Ann Arbor's 107.1.

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0: Ann Arbor's 107.1 Red Clay Strays with Wondering Why. Before that, the Head and the Heart with the Swimming Song. Red Clay Strays performing with the Revivalists at Van Andel Arena in Grand Rapids on October 3rd. And they are playing in Mobile, Alabama. They've got a brand new arena opening in Mobile in March. And the Red Clay Strays are playing there for 3 nights in an arena. They're kind of a big deal back in their home state of Alabama. But Mobile's Regions Arena is opening in March, and Red Clay Strays will be playing there for 3 nights. So if you're a Red Clay Strays fan, what would you be called? Are you like a stray head? A redhead? I don't know. A stray clay? I don't know what the fans of Red Clay Strays call each other. But if you're one of those folks that travels around, you've got 3 nights in Mobile, Alabama waiting for you with the Red Clay Strays. 8 minutes after 8 o'clock, Thursday, September 24th. Good morning. I'm Scott Vertical. Oh my gosh. Another beautiful fall day ahead of us today. Crisp and beautiful and sunshiny and a high around 67 degrees right now. 55 here at the studio. Coming up this hour, I'm going to get you tickets to see Beck live at the Fox Theater. We're also going to hear from the Strokes. B-52's on the way as well. This is Lord singing about solar power at Ann Arbor's 107.1.
1: I hate the winter. Can't stand the cold. I tend to cancel all the plans.
2: I'm sorry, I can't make it.
1: 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Can I kick it? Yeah, I can't.

0: Ann Arbor's 107.1, Orville Peck, Too Little Too Late. That's the kind of song I like to hear while I'm driving on a sunny day. I hope you were driving responsibly and just digging that song. It's a great song from his new album, Mule. Too Little Too Late, Orville Peck. And before that, Lord singing about solar power. Another one. Honestly, when I'm in the car and it's sunshiny, it's like, yeah, solar power. Hit me with those rays, Mr. Sunshine. It is 15 minutes after 8 o'clock.
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0: Sorry, I don't know if Sunshine is a Mr. or a Ms. I was making an assumption, so sorry about that. We've got slowdowns. We've got M14 westbound at

0: Ford Road all the way to where you meet US 23. It's slow there. We've got slowdowns at the M14 275-96 interchange. 94 eastbound, once you get past 275, gets a little slow thanks to that construction. And we've got our usual slowdown now, 94 westbound, starting at Michigan Avenue all the way to about State Street. Looks okay. You're going to get where you're going on time. Make sure you got your sunglasses in your car as well. Coming up, we are going to hear music from B-52's Tame Impala on the way as well. And you know what? Yeah, I think I will get you tickets to see Beck coming up in just a few moments on 107.1.
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21: From the Cook & White Heating and Cooling Newsroom, I'm Jason Fissler. The University of Michigan is among several state educational institutions named in U.S. News & World Report that have seen their rankings at the national level drop. The University of Michigan dropped 5 points from its position of number 20 nationally to number 25. And nearly half out of 12 Michigan institutions listed out of 400 universities saw their rankings drop. The ranking system's latest criteria has evolved to include affordability, earnings by major, and income levels within 4 years of graduating. The FBI is investigating an apparent cybersecurity breach after the hacker group known as Shiny Hunters claimed it stole thousands of FBI agents' personal records. Investigators are looking into reports of unauthorized activity affecting FBIjobs.org, and the agency's special agent applicant portal was taken offline as a precaution. Shiny Hunters said it accessed the data Monday night and appeared to retaliate against the FBI after the agency recently issued a public advisory detailing the group's tactics. Officials have not disclosed what information may have been compromised. And the Jackson City Council has voted to ban cryptocurrency kiosks, including Bitcoin ATMs, becoming one of the first communities in Michigan to take that step. City leaders say the move is aimed at protecting residents from scams, with concerns that criminals are increasingly directing victims to use crypto kiosks that is difficult to trace or recover. That's the latest from the Cook & White Newsroom. 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
22: I'm Aaron Weintraub with the Ann Arbor Sports Update. The 18th-ranked Michigan football team plays 17th-ranked Iowa this Saturday at 3:36 for a stripeout at Michigan Stadium. 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This week's Big Ten football schedule kicks off tomorrow night. Rutgers hosts Howard at 7 o'clock. 5th-ranked Indiana hosts Northwestern at 8 o'clock. Then also this Saturday, 7th-ranked Ohio State hosts Illinois at noon. Maryland hosts UCLA at 1:30. Purdue hosts 3rd-ranked Notre Dame at 2 p.m. Michigan State hosts Nebraska at 5 p.m. 13th-ranked Penn State hosts Wisconsin at 5 p.m. 12th-ranked USC hosts 20th-ranked Oregon at 7:30 Eastern time. Washington hosts Minnesota at 11 p.m. Eastern. NFL Week 3 kicks off tonight with Thursday Night Football. 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The Lions Week 3 matchup is this Sunday when they host the New York Jets at 1 o'clock at Ford Field. The Tigers lost to the Washington Nationals 4-2 yesterday, wrapping up their three-game series at Comerica Park. The Tigers, who have a day off today, have one final three-game series remaining in their season. Detroit will finish the season hosting the Pittsburgh Pirates tomorrow night at 6:40, Saturday at 1:10, and Sunday at 3:10. The Red Wings play their third of four preseason games tonight when they host the Buffalo Sabres at 7 o'clock at Little Caesars Arena. The Wings' regular season opens next Friday versus the New York Rangers at Little Caesars Arena. The Pistons will open their training camp next Tuesday at LCA. 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
1: Oh, it's going to be a bright, sunshiny day today. Crisp autumn air and a high around 67 degrees. Kind of the same thing tomorrow. A mix of sun and clouds and a high around 67. Lots of sunshine again on Saturday and a little warmer with a high around 71. And then Sunday, just a touch warmer. Beautiful fall weather, mostly sunny and a high around 73. It's going to be a good weekend for outdoor activities. 53 right now at the studio. It is 25 minutes after 8 o'clock. And coming up, I'm going to get you in to see Beck live at the Fox Theater. Also, music on the way from the Strokes. This is Nathaniel Rateliff of the Night Sweats on Ann Arbor's 107.1.

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1: You want to see Beck live at the Fox Theater in Detroit? Give me a call. He's going to be there on the 12th of October, 734-998-1071, 734-998-1071. Beck is at the Fox on the 12th of October. It's a Monday night. It's going to be a blast. It's going to be a really good time. So let's get you there, 734-998-1071. It's B-52s.

B-52s on Ann Arbor's 107.1. It's 26 minutes before 9 o'clock. Congratulations to Christine from Ann Arbor. She's going to see Beck live at the Fox Theater in Detroit, of course, on the 12th of October. This is going to be a pretty cool show. His new album is a little bit more low-key, a little bit scaled back a little bit, you know, because sometimes he does these over and above and beyond big productions on some of his albums, but this one a little bit more dialed back. And so that's what I'm expecting to see at the Fox, is kind of a quieter show. And it should be interesting. Should be a nice time. Congratulations, Christine. Thank you for listening. And keep listening all week long, because we also have tickets for you to see Ben Harper in The Innocent Criminals and the Folk Festival Night 1 at the for the 50th Ann Arbor Folk Festival. Also, you know what? I think we still have Death Cab for Cutie tickets as well. Those go on sale tomorrow morning at 10 o'clock. Oh, yeah, at least we have one more shot at Beat the Box Office for those. So keep listening, and we will let you know when to call on Ann Arbor's 107.1. Oh, look at this. Tame Impala.

0: Ann Arbor's 107.1, that's the Strokes with Last Night. Before that, Tame Impala and Loser. 18 minutes before 9 o'clock. And coming up, we are going to hear from U2. Alabama Shakes on the way as well.
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0: We do have an accident, unfortunately. 94 westbound at US 23. There's an accident just reported a few minutes ago, and it's slowing you down through that stretch. So 94 westbound at US 23, slowing you down to at least Michigan or so. Other than that, it's a little bit slow where M14 and US 23 meet, and it's a little bit slow at the M14 275-96 interchange, but looking pretty good out there right now. You're doing all right. You're doing all right. Phoebe Bridgers is up next on 107.1.
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5: From the Cook & White Heating and Cooling newsroom, I'm Jason Fissler. Detroit Mayor Mary Sheffield says Police Chief Todd Bettison has her full support and remains confident in his ability to lead the city's police department. Bettison's action in asking a private citizen to take down social media posts of photographs of the mayor with a former boyfriend have led to an investigation into the police chief. A 20-year-old Westland man is due in court today in what prosecutors call a gruesome case of overkill. 20-year-old Jarrett Dean is accused in a fatal shooting of 18-year-old Monica Rokita. The two had been living together. She had been shot numerous times in the face, stomach, arm, and chest. His preliminary exam is scheduled to begin today. Michigan is not among the 19 states that enacted laws to make daylight savings time permanent, but those laws can't go into effect until Congress approves it at the federal level, and time is running short. A measure to give the federal approval is needed before the November 1st date for switching back to Eastern Standard Time. Wayne County has approved a $2.1 billion budget for the coming fiscal year. $126 million of that amount is for road construction and improvements. And a report commissioned by the Great Lakes Water Authority says Michigan needs to invest as much as $85 billion in water and wastewater infrastructure over the next two decades to improve about 800 miles of aging transmission mains, and that problem will only get worse if it isn't addressed now. It has asked the state to create a funding strategy to deal with the problem. That's the latest from the Cook & White newsroom. 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
7: 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The Lions Week 3 matchup is this Sunday when they host the New York Jets at 1 o'clock at Ford Field. The Tigers lost to the Washington Nationals 4-2 yesterday, wrapping up their three-game series at Comerica Park. The Tigers, who have a day off today, have one final three-game series remaining in their season. Detroit will finish the season hosting the Pittsburgh Pirates tomorrow night at 6:40, Saturday at 1:10, and Sunday at 3:10. The Red Wings play their third of four preseason games tonight when they host the Buffalo Sabres at 7 o'clock at Little Caesars Arena. The Wings' regular season opens next Friday versus the New York Rangers at LCA. The Pistons open their training camp next Tuesday at LCA. The 18th-ranked Michigan football team plays 17th-ranked Iowa this Saturday 3:36 for a stripeout at Michigan Stadium. Your game day cover starts this Saturday at 11:30 a.m. with the Chap on-site fueling countdown to kickoff live from the Bud Light Fitters Lounge on the Big 1050 WTKA. This week's Big Ten football schedule kicks off tomorrow night. Rutgers hosts Howard at 7 o'clock. 5th-ranked Indiana hosts Northwestern at 8 o'clock. Then also this Saturday, 7th-ranked Ohio State hosts Illinois at noon. 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
8: Bright and sunshiny today. If you ever ask me what's your favorite kind of weather, the next 4 days is my favorite kind of weather. Bright and sunshiny and a very cool, crisp autumn day. A very nice day today. A high around 67. More of the same tomorrow. A mix of sun and clouds. Very comfortable. A high again around 67. It warms up just a touch on Saturday with plenty of sunshine, warming things up nicely for the start of the weekend. A high around 71. And then Sunday, beautiful fall weather continues. If you got outdoor stuff to do, it's a pretty good weekend to do it. Looking for a high on Sunday of 70. Right now, 55 degrees at 7 minutes before 9 o'clock. Coming up, we're going to hear from Alabama Shakes, their latest on the way. This is Phoebe Bridgers' Lost Boys. It's Ann Arbor's 107.1.

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Ann Arbor's 107.1. That's new from Alabama Shakes. I feel hope coming, and that's a nice feeling. Matt Mason before that, and Phoebe Bridgers with Lost Boys. 5 minutes after 9 o'clock, Thursday, September 24th. Good morning. I'm Scott Vertical. It's going to be a nice bunch of days. Fall has fallen. Bright and sunshiny today with a high around 67, 56 degrees right now here at the studio. And if today's Thursday, well, tomorrow must be Friday. We got a lot planned for you tomorrow. Not only is it Feature Artist Friday, featuring Leon Bridges all day long tomorrow, every hour all day long. He's got the new album coming out, and I'm very excited about it. It seems like he just came out with Leon, right? Was that a year ago? Something like that? So, I mean, I'm glad to get a new Leon Bridges album every year. I'm totally fine with that. But, yeah, so we're going to celebrate Leon Bridges all day long tomorrow for Feature Artist Friday. And I'm going to be chatting with a few different folks. Of course, it's Life in Ann Arbor at 7 o'clock. At 8 o'clock, we'll meet another one of our neighbors in business from TSR Labs. Of course, they are participating in A2 Tech 360, Ann Arbor's Tech Week. And we're going to learn more about that tomorrow. And at 9 o'clock tomorrow, a brand new sweet deal takes place, and I'm going to be talking to Heather from Oak and Iron. It's Jackson's newest restaurant and nightlife spot, the best patio in the city. We're going to learn more about that sweet deal tomorrow, but you can get in on it right now when you go to Ann Arbor's 107one.com, click on the sweet deals icon, and you can get the information ahead of time and check out the very cool deals that are already up there, including some great deals at Wire Orchard. Coming up this hour, the latest from Steve Lacy. We're also going to hear from Brandi Carlile. This is Jesus Jones. It's Ann Arbor's 107.1.

0: Ann Arbor's 107.1, that is U2, and before that, Jesus Jones. It's 14 minutes after 9 o'clock.
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0: And things are looking pretty good today. I hope you've had a very pleasant drive so far this morning. It looks like it's going to be a nice drive if you're hopping in the car right now. Grab your sunglasses and enjoy this pleasant fall morning. Looking good out there. Coming up, we're going to hear the latest from Steve Lacy. Brandi Carlile is next on 107.1.
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0: 1976, the Ark presented the first Ann Arbor Folk Festival, and this festival has become the cultural event of the winter in Ann Arbor.
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1: Tiny curtains up, and we heard the tiny clap of little hands of tiny. 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

Ann Arbor's 107.1 Modest Mouse with Missed the Boat. Brandi Carlile before that, singing about being human. 29 minutes before 10 o'clock. The latest from Steve Lacy is called Oh Yeah. And this is what it sounds like.

Beck has just released his new album, Ride Lonesome, and he'll be at the Fox Theater in Detroit on October 12th. Win tickets all week with Ann Arbor's 107.1.

0: Ann Arbor's 107.1 Blondie for your Thursday morning. Before that, the latest from Steve Lacy, the title track from his new album, Oh Yeah. Yeah, it's 23 minutes before 10 o'clock. I'm going to get going. Kelly Brown is in next. I cannot wait to get outside and enjoy this beautiful weather. I hope you get an opportunity to get outside. Just even if it's just standing in the driveway and letting the sun shine on your face for a little bit in the nice, cool, crisp air. Give it a try. You know what I mean? Take 5-10 minutes. And, you know, as the kids like to say, touch grass. You know, it may not solve everything, but it might make you feel better for like 10 minutes, you know, and it'll be nice. It's nice. Kelly Brown has 107 minutes of nonstop music lined up for you. Oh, you know what I might do is take the whole 107 minutes in my earbuds and just go lay in the grass. That could be a thing. Maybe I'll go do that. She's got a lot of great stuff lined up for you, including an exclusive Studio A2 track from Joe P. We're going to hear from Miles Smith, John Hyatt on the way as well. She's going to treat you to Jesse Wells and the latest from Fontaines, D.C. Mary Ann kicks off 107 minutes of nonstop music sponsored by Bank of Ann Arbor. I hope something good happens for you today. I hope you have the opportunity to make something good happen for somebody else. Have a great day. You and I will chat again tomorrow.
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1: What are all those hours of screen time doing to your child's developing brain? We don't fully know yet, but a new study out of SUNY Upstate Medical University makes this important point. Childhood, roughly from birth through age 25, is a critical window. The brain gets wired by real-world experiences, language, music, movement, and time spent face-to-face with other people. 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I'm Dr. Sanjay Gupta, helping you live a better life.
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3: Last July, singer-songwriter Michael Kiwanuka suddenly canceled his U.S. tour due to health reasons and has been quiet about his health until now. In a letter to his fans, Kiwanuka explains he suffered a stroke. It's been a long recovery, and Kiwanuka isn't sure when he'll be able to tour again. But he's been making music and announced he has a new album coming called Fudge. We'll be able to get more information on Fudge soon. We certainly hope Michael's recovery continues. And Jack White is a big-time Detroit Tigers fan, but he's not a big fan of the new corporate shenanigans that will change the name of the team's stadium next season. Comerica Park will become Fifth Third Field for 2027, the Tigers announced Monday. The change is because Fifth Third merged with Comerica earlier this year and kept the Fifth Third name. White posted on his Instagram, "I despise this new name. I don't want to pronounce it. Who the hell names your bank Fifth Third Bank? As far as I'm concerned, wherever the Detroit Tigers play, I'm calling it Tiger Stadium. I don't have the patience or desire to comprehend what banks have to do with the baseball game I'm attending." Fall is here, and it's cider season, and we've got two great sweet deals with Wired's Orchards. Find out more by clicking on Sweet Deals at AnnArbor's107one.com.
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Friday. On this fall day, The Cure on the way, Role Models coming to town on the 30th at the Michigan Lottery Amphitheater at Freedom Hill. We'll get to his latest single coming up in just a few. Elastica on the way, Miles Smith, and Bare Naked Ladies all on the way in this 107 Minutes of Tunes brought to you by Bank of Ann Arbor. Here's Sean Colvin on Ann Arbor's 107.1. Good morning, I'm Kelly Brown.

That's The Cure and Love Song on Ann Arbor's 107.1. John Hyatt on the way. Right now, Role Model will be at the Michigan Lottery Amphitheater at Freedom Hill on September 30th. And you'll probably hear this song. It's his latest, High Hopes 3000 on 107.1.

Beck has just released his new album, Ride Lonesome, and he'll be at the Fox Theater in Detroit on October 12th. 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

Bob Marley and the Wailers with Jammin' on Ann Arbor's 107.1. Joe P. now with a Studio A2 track. 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

Remy Wolf has a new single out and a new album out called Mud is the name of the album. She is a recovering alcoholic. She's 6 years sober. She's from California. The new single is called Bottle on 107.1.

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We're in the middle of 107 minutes of nonstop music from Bank of Ann Arbor on 107.1.

Hozier and Francesca on Ann Arbor's 107.1. Right now, brand new music from Michigander from his album Over Before You Know It. This new single can be seen on a new Apple iPhone commercial. It's very catchy and perfect for the commercial. He will also be at St. Andrew's Hall on November 13th. Here is Michigander and Taxi on 107.1.

Something from Studio A2 coming up. Actually, from Leon Loft. Considered a Studio A2 track. Ilse on the way. Right now, Death Cab for Cutie's latest from I Built You a Tower. Here's Stone Over Water on 107.1.

0: Devin Gilfillian and Black Dog Rabbit Hole from the album Time Will Tell on Ann Arbor's 107.1. If you went to that show last night, I'm sure and I hope you had a great time. I'm sure the Ark was packed, and I know Devin Gilfillian lit up the room with those teeth. He is really amazing, and his teeth. Oh, gosh. He has a beautiful smile. And he's pretty talented, too. Not in that order. Kings of Leon on the way with their latest. Right now, Indigo Girls on 107.1.
1: Y'all sing with us.

Kings of Leon have a brand new album coming out on November 5th. It's called Oh My Beloved. Kings of Leon's new single is called My Whole World on Ann Arbor's 107.1.

That's the latest from Kings of Leon. Brand new album coming out on November 5th. Oh, My Beloved is the name of it. Kings of Leon's new single.

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1: And I'm Kelly Brown. 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We have Sarah McLachlan today and Big Thief coming up as the third song on Trinity of Women, brought to you by Trinity Health. Well, on a recent BBC Radio breakfast show, Janet Jackson revealed that Tracy Chapman is a distant cousin of hers. Tracy Chapman and Janet Jackson are cousins. Isn't that interesting? I love Find Your Roots, too, on public radio on public TV, because they always find out something interesting about the person they're researching, and they always find out that they're related to the show. Janet Jackson revealed that Tracy Chapman is a distant cousin of hers. Tracy Chapman and Janet Jackson are cousins. Isn't that interesting? I love Find Your Roots, too, on public radio on public TV, because they always find out something interesting about the person they're researching, and they always find out that they're related to somebody, and it's really cool. But yeah, Tracy Chapman and Janet Jackson are related. Let's kick things off with Tracy Chapman. Here's Change on A Trinity of Women, brought to you by Trinity Health.

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0: the front page to the right, it'll say Sweet Deals. Click on that, and you can get a two-pack of Wired's County Fair day tickets for just $29.50. 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Wired's Night Terrors Haunted Thrill Park. 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

Mount Joy, and Lucy on Ann Arbor's 107.1. Kylie Phillips is a part of the 50th annual Ann Arbor Folk Festival at Hill Auditorium on January 29th and 30th. We'll get to her latest coming up right after U2 on 107.1.

0: Kylie Phillips, What Living's Like on Ann Arbor's 107.1. Before I Am Invisible is the name of the new album. What Living's Like is the new single. 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
1: Last July, singer-songwriter Michael Kiwanuka suddenly canceled his U.S. tour due to health reasons and has been quiet about his health until now. In a letter to his fans, Kiwanuka explains he suffered a stroke. It's been a long recovery and Kiwanuka isn't sure when he'll be able to tour again. But he's been making music and announced he has a new album coming called Fudge. We'll be able to get more information on Fudge soon. We certainly hope Michael's recovery continues. And Jack White is a big-time Detroit Tigers fan, but he's not a big fan of the new corporate shenanigans that will change the name of the team's stadium next season. Comerica Park will become Fifth Third Field for 2027, the Tigers announced Monday. The change is because Fifth Third merged with Comerica earlier this year and kept the Fifth Third name. White posted on his Instagram, "I despise this new name. I don't want to pronounce it. Who the hell names your bank Fifth Third Bank? As far as I'm concerned, wherever the Detroit Tigers play, I'm calling it Tiger Stadium. I don't have the patience or desire to comprehend what banks have to do with the baseball game I'm attending." Fall is here, and it's cider season, and we've got two great sweet deals with Wired's Orchards. 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

0: New music from Fontaines, D.C. Dopamine Chamber is the name of the album. It will be out October 16th. You heard the single Marianne on Ann Arbor's 107.1 Buffalo Traffic Jam on the way. Right now, Alanis Morissette.
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The Record Company off the ground on Ann Arbor's 107.1. Here's Phoebe Bridger. She'll be at Little Caesars Arena on October 3rd. Lost Weekend is the name of the album. Lost Boys is the name of the single on 107.1.

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Right now, the latest from Lake Street Dive, brand new song, Laundry Day Overalls on 107.1.

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3: 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Small Bite Sessions with Zingerman's Deli. 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The JLC Huge Book Sale is on through this Saturday at the Washtenaw Farm Council Grounds. The Nate Topo Group is at the Blue Llama Jazz Club. Ipsy Trivia is at Water Tower Distilling from 7 till 9. The play Bastard is at the Purple Rose in Chelsea. It's Bad Movie Night with the Ipsy Cocktail Club. Pop Star Never Stop Stopping is at Michigan Theater. 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That's Out and About for Thursday, September 24th. 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
1: Right out of the gate for my show, I get a concert announcement, and it's for Lizzie McAlpine, May 7th at the beautiful Fox Theater. So May 7th, 2027. You got a ways for this one, but the tickets go on sale next Friday, October 2nd. You'll have a chance to beat the box office and win tickets next week on Ann Arbor's 107.1. Again, that is Lizzie McAlpine, May 7th, 2027, the Fox Theater in Detroit. From the album she just released last Friday called Angel, this is Ugly Things. Lizzie McAlpine with Ann Arbor's 107.1.

0: Michigander and Freaking Out on Ann Arbor's 107.1. If you missed it a few minutes ago, we had the concert announcement with Lizzie McAlpine coming to the Fox Theater in Detroit on May 7, 2027. Tickets going on sale a week from tomorrow. You'll be able to beat the box office all next week for chances to win tickets. And I'll let you know which tickets I'm giving away today in a few minutes. Plus, we've got a 107.1 first spin from a major artist coming up in just a few minutes with 107.1.
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Liz Phair from the great album Exile in Guyville with Never Said on Ann Arbor's 107.1. So in the news a few days ago, I predicted the new U2 album would be announced today and that it would be out November 20th. I was off by a week. Their new album will be called Carnival de Luz or Carnival of Light, and it's coming out on November 13th. That is Felix Unger Day, by the way. It's coming out November 13th. It's their first album of all new material in 9 years. And the new single from this album is Silencio. It's a 107.1 first spin, new U2.

0: Coldplay and Yellow on Ann Arbor's 107.1. Before that, 107.1 first spin. New music from U2 was Silencio from their first album of new material in 9 years called Carnaval de Luz, which is coming out on November 13th. So Silencio, the name of the new song from U2. And we're hoping for a great big tour. But speaking of touring and live music, I do have tickets to give away today. Tickets for Ben Harper and the Innocent Criminals at St. Andrew's Hall. That will be next Monday. And also tickets for the 50th Ann Arbor Folk Festival Night 1 on January 29th, 2027. So listen for the 107.1 ticket window. I've got music from REM and DCFC and DMB. All those letters coming up on 107.1.
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somewhere along the line, a lot of radio stations forgot about the music. You know, like it was an afterthought. We're proud to be music heads at Ann Arbor's 107.1. And that's why we have cool features like New Music Monday, Studio A2, Made in Michigan Artists, Kopi's Cover of the Day, Feature Artist Friday, and A Trinity of Women. Maybe you missed that connection with music, that thing that made you say, oh, wow. Well, it's all right here. It'd be a lot easier to just paint by the numbers, but we think it's worth the extra effort to share our passion for music with you. We'll always play all your favorites and surprise you with a curve once in a while. That's the fun part. And it's produced right here at home. It's Ann Arbor's 107.1.

REM and the one I love with Ann Arbor's 107.1. That was her big breakthrough hit for mainstream radio. Kopi's cover of the day is coming up just after 4 o'clock. All this week, we have been playing artists from the upcoming 50th Ann Arbor Folk Festival. Now, I've got Saturday night's headliner doing a Beatles cover that you're going to know very well. You'll find out what it is just after 4 o'clock. It's Role Model with High Hopes 3000 on 107.1.

Ann Arbor's 107.1 with Dave Matthews Band and Crush. I had a mad crush on Jane Wiedlin of the Go-Go's back in my high school days. It's a timeless cut. Go-Go's, and we got the beat with 107.1.

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1: This week, we've been focusing on artists from the upcoming 50th Ann Arbor Folk Festival for Cover of the Day. And I've got a song from Saturday's headliner, Colin Hay. It's a Beatles classic, and I'll play this one for Sue, who used to work here but retired because she loves this song. Norwegian Wood, This Bird Has Flown, Colin Hay on Ann Arbor's 107.1.

0: The Womack Sisters from their self-titled album, That's If I Let You, on Ann Arbor's 107.1. 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
0: We do have a crash right now that is southbound 23 at Washtenaw. It's causing backups to at least Plymouth. Looks like delays are up to an hour, so that is a major slowdown. Avoid that if you can. Again, the accident is southbound 23 at Washtenaw. Everything else is pretty typical. Eastbound 94 between 23 and State Street. Eastbound M14, Godfredson to 275. Southbound 275 from 7 Mile to M14. Coming up, music from Billy Strings and George Ezra.

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1: 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At 9 o'clock, we're going to learn about a brand new sweet deal from Oak and Iron in Jackson. You're going to hear Made in Michigan music from Michigander, Kylie Phillips, and more. And I'll open up the 107.1 ticket window. Some of your last chances to beat the box office for Death Cab for Cutie, Night 1 of Folk Fest, and more. 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
1: Ben Harper and the Innocent Criminals have a show at St. Andrews Hall in Detroit next Monday night, the 28th. 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

Psychedelic Furs with Love My Way on Ann Arbor's 107.1. They were supposed to tour this summer and fall, but Tim Butler needed to get heart surgery, so they had to kind of stop everything for a while. But they're going to be part of the Darker Waves Festival coming up in November in California, so it sounds like he's on the mend. It's music from Monrovia. 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

Devin Gofilly and Black Dog Rabbit Hole on Ann Arbor's 107.1 played at the Arc last night. Now, coming up in about 7.5 to 8 minutes, we'll open up the 107.1 ticket window and give you a chance to win tickets for the Arc's biggest fundraiser. This would be the 50th Ann Arbor Folk Festival coming up for night one, January 29th, with Trampled by Turtles, the Warren Treaty, Richard Thompson Band. Yes, tickets for that show. They go on sale for the general public tomorrow morning, but you could win tickets again in about 7.5 to 8 minutes. Right now, it's a great timeless cut from U2 and one with Ann Arbor's 107.1.

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1: I've got tickets for night one of the Ann Arbor Folk Festival coming up at Hill Auditorium on January 29th. Trampled by Turtles, Richard Thompson Band, the Warren Treaty, Trey Wellington Band, and the Rebel Eves, and your MC, Jeff Daniels. If you want to win these tickets and get on the guest list, call 734-998-1071. Get folk vibes from Beck right here. It's Ride Lonesome.

0: Orville Peck from the album Mule, which came out last Friday. That's Too Little Too Late on Ann Arbor's 107.1. Ernie from South Lyon called up and wins a pair of tickets for night one of the Ann Arbor Folk Festival with Trampled by Turtles, Richard Thompson Band, The Warren Treaty, Trey Wellington Band, The Rebel Eves, and your MC, Jeff Daniels. Tickets go on sale for both nights tomorrow morning at 10 a.m. for the general public. If you want to learn more or to buy tickets tomorrow or today, if you're a member, you can go to thearc.org. And great for Ernie, because he had won tickets to see John Mellencamp this past summer. And if you remember, that show got canceled because of the air quality issue. So at least he's going to the Ann Arbor Folk Festival, where I don't think that's going to be an issue for an indoor show in January.
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0: You're going to run slow southbound 23 between M14 and 94. Eastbound 94 from US 23 to Jackson Avenue. Eastbound M14, Godfrey to 275. Southbound 275, 8 Mile to M14. Westbound 96 from Wixom Road to US 23. And northbound 23 from 9 Mile to I-96. Coming up, we'll have music from Tame Impala. And in the music news, Jack White shares his feeling about the renaming of the Tigers' home ball. Park, and I gotta say, I agree with them 100%.
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1: Last July, singer-songwriter Michael Kiwanuka suddenly canceled his U.S. tour due to health reasons and has been quiet about his health until now. In a letter to his fans, Kiwanuka explains he suffered a stroke. It's been a long recovery, and Kiwanuka isn't sure when he'll be able to tour again. But he's been making music and announced he has a new album coming called Fudge. We'll be able to get more information on Fudge soon. We certainly hope Michael's recovery continues. And Jack White is a big-time Detroit Tigers fan, but he's not a big fan of the new corporate shenanigans that will change the name of the team's stadium next season. Comerica Park will become Fifth Third Field for 2027, the Tigers announced Monday. The change is because Fifth Third merged with Comerica earlier this year and kept the Fifth Third name. White posted on his Instagram, "I despise this new name. I don't want to pronounce it. Who the hell names your bank Fifth Third Bank? As far as I'm concerned, wherever the Detroit Tigers play, I'm calling it Tiger Stadium. I don't have the patience or desire to comprehend what banks have to do with the baseball game I'm attending." Fall is here, and it's cider season, and we've got two great sweet deals with Wired's Orchards. 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

0: Snow Patrol and Chasing Cars with Ann Arbor's 107.1. Every Sunday, we go into our big giant vault of Studio A2 tracks. Now, what I could do is I could hold a big jar up to the microphone and talk into the jar and make it sound like I'm in a big, vast vault, but it's all digital. It's a digital vault, but Scott Vertical digs through that vault and brings you some great tracks for Sunday brunch from Studio A2. Going to play a few artists that are coming to the 50th Ann Arbor Folk Festival this Sunday morning from 10 till 11 on 107.1.
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0: It's a really nice day outside. That might help if you have to slow down in certain areas like eastbound 94 between 23 and Jackson Avenue, southbound 23 from Plymouth to I-94, eastbound M-14, Sheldon to 275, southbound 275, 8 Mile to M-14, and westbound 96 between Milford Road and US 23. Again, at least it's a really nice day outside. Coming up, we've got music from the Black Crowes, also Death Cab for Cutie, and Elvis Costello with Ann Arbor's 107.1.
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Jimmy Eat World in the Middle with Ann Arbor's 107.1. The tickets for Death Cab for Cutie playing April 1st, April Fool's Day at Masonic Temple. Those tickets will go on sale tomorrow morning. Now, we've got one pair of tickets to give away this week. So if Scott Vertical gives them away before 10 a.m., they'll still be Beat the Box Office tickets. If he doesn't and I give them away tomorrow afternoon, well, they're still free tickets. So either way, it's a good deal. It's Death Cab for Cutie in Stone Over Water with Ann Arbor's 107.1. 7-1.

The song that really launched their career, that is Little Lion Man from Mumford & Sons on Ann Arbor's 107.1. I think it was 2012. Jack White was doing his first major solo tour with a stop at Masonic Temple in Detroit. I had tickets for that show. But the friend that I was going with, they had to work until about 6:30. And we raced it downtown. We wanted to see the opening act. And we literally walked in as they were playing the last 30 seconds of their last song, so we missed them. Now, I have Jack White, a great solo song coming up in a few minutes, and I have a song from that opening act right now. It's Alabama Shakes. I Feel Hope Coming on Ann Arbor's 107.1.

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Made in Michigan Music, brought to you with support from Chelsea Lumber. 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Turn it up. 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
2: On Saturday, January 30th, it's the legendary Mavis Staples, Colin Hay, guitar legend Tommy Emmanuel, Vienna Tang back in town, and Made in Michigan duo DuPont Phillips. 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

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Well, at least Robert Smith has tomorrow to look forward to. 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

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I'm Derek. Good evening. Happy Thursday. Coming up, Talking Heads, Timeless, cut after Steve Lacy in the title track off his album, Oh Yeah?

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Foo Fighters, it's Learn to Fly with Ann Arbor's 107.1. I wonder if they've learned to fly yet. Fontaine's DC, new album in a matter of weeks, just around the corner. October 16th, Dopamine Chamber. Here's their single, Marianne.

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